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3: Let's do it, Enrique. I got some Zed on the way, Sabrina Carpenter, some Bailey, some Dua Lipa, and whatever you want to hear right now on social media, at Move With Enrique. That's at Move With Enrique. We getting started with some Justin Bieber. This one, you know what it is. It's called Yukon.

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1: I'm Enrique Santos, and you're on the move. This week, we've had devastating news and images as they come out of Venezuela. Two earthquakes that shook the country. As we continue to follow that heartbreaking devastation caused by the earthquakes in Venezuela.

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2: I got some B.O.B. on the way. Sabrina Carpenter, some Mike Towers, Quevedo, Ariana Grande, some Ray, some Rihanna. Yeah, whatever you want to hear. We get started.

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Shout out your friends and get your voice on the air. And the party doesn't end

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They Eleanor in Asheville, North Carolina, and Melanie in Baltimore, Maryland. 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Ella Langley inside your For You mix tonight. 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
3: 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Big shout out to Ariana Grande and the Arianators. 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Hate That I Made You Love Me was most requested. 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
1: All right, let's get into it. It's Rach and we have some things to celebrate. It's Sunday, but we'll make it an extra Sunday fun day for you with your national holidays, that of which are coming right up after Zara Larsson and Midnight Sun. 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

0: 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I'm Rach, Polk City and West Des Moines. Thank you for spending some time with us. We appreciate you. 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

0: 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Hold for a second before we hit 39. Here's what it looked like last week at number 3, stateside.
1: I'm freezing outside. 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My coat is inside. I look up at you.
0: Number 2, Olivia Dean.
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0: And back at number 1. 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
0: 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But first, here's a request for Tiffany in Des Moines, Iowa, who wants to send this one out to her cousin Samantha. What's my name? Rihanna, Drake, it's AT40.
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0: We're down to the top 10. Not sure about the musical direction for this next album from Charlie XCX, but the project has a title and has a release date, plus a tour schedule. We'll tell you what we know after 10. Folded Kehlani. This is 1840.

0: Shimmer, Meghan Trainor, and American Top 40 on the Verge track. So back at number four, we heard Olivia Dean with last week's number two, which means that after weeks of being locked in place, Bruno Mars has a new challenger for number one. It all comes down to the top two in the USA just ahead.
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1: We have made it to the top two. And this singer in the two spot is currently out on one of the biggest tours of the year. But he could collect another award while he's performing over in Germany. He's up for Viewer's Choice Award at the BET Awards this weekend, thanks to the success of this song. Bruno Mars, I Just Might. It's

Des Moines' number one hit music station, 107.5 KISS FM. So what's the deal for your Sunday fun day? It's Hayes. I'm checking in. I'm so excited to be talking to you on the radio. I love hanging out with you on the radio. It's you and me for a couple hours. Let's keep it going with Tate McRae.

Elvis Duran in the Morning and your station for all the hits, 107.5 KISS FM. I think it would be extra cool if you woke up tomorrow morning to get your week going, your Monday grind, and you stretch it out and you get a keyword, you enter it on the website.

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What up, it's Hayes. All right, are you looking for something fun to do? 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

107.5 Kiss FM with Elvis Duran in the morning. Can I play one of the coolest shout-outs I've heard in a very long time? Give me less than 10 minutes. I'm going to play a shout-out that hit us up on the talkback, and I love it. I can't wait for you to hear it. When I was young, I fell in love.

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How about you and your plus one in New York City to see Shakira on tour? I'm going to tell you details on how to win coming up in about 10 minutes. Right now, it's Sienna Spiro and Die on This Hill.

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AJR is taking over the Iowa State Fair on August 19th, and we want you there. 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
1: 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What are you excited about? 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I got to hear from you.

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Elvis Duran in the morning and Des Moines' number one hip music station, 107.5 Kiss FM. Let me ask this question. Where would you go with $2,500? Man, I'm going to tell you how to win it coming up in less than 10 minutes.

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My man Lil Wayne is coming to the KC Center with a special guest, 2 Chainz. 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

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Wake up with Elvis Duran and the Morning Show back tomorrow morning at 5. Hey, they're going to go around the room and see what's on everyone's mind. And Garrett has sound. 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

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What's your vibe like on a Sunday afternoon? What are we feeling? What songs can I play for you? Let me know. 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I got you.

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5: You know, it's funny. 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
4: 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And at no point was Mikey ever allowed to cut the hair of any Maltese dogs.
5: Hey, thank you so much for spending positive vibes with us.
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1: 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We'll talk about that next.

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0: Frankie's daughter's 10 months old. Yeah, and starting to walk.
2: About to turn 11 months in a couple of days. And she crawls like crazy, but she does a walk where she holds on to things. And she's trying so hard to stand up. But the second she lets go, she falls down.
3: Oh, yeah. Well, my daughter is like drunkenly kind of like Captain Jack Sparrow, like tilting here and there. But she's trying really hard. And she'll fall down and she gets right back up. Tries 10 more times.
0: Aww. I'm applause.
1: Good job.
3: Yeah. We appreciate

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1: So a lot of people are coming to America from out of the country for the World Cup, and they're all getting caught at the airport for trying to take this one thing home with them. Going to talk about that next.

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1: We're joined by Amanda.
2: And we all know how everybody's coming to America for the World Cup. But did you hear what people are getting in trouble for trying to take it with them when they fly it back home at the airports?
3: Wait, yes, I did. Is it ranch dressing?
2: Yes.
1: Really?
2: Ranch dressing. People are becoming obsessed with it because in other countries, they don't use, like we here in America, a lot of times use it like ketchup.
1: Yeah.
2: And they don't use it like that. And they're trying to bring it on airplanes.
3: It's because ranch is so good. I have a friend who visited from the UK and she became so obsessed with ranch. She was like, I don't understand why we don't have this. She was like calling her friends saying it's like the best condiment ever created.
1: Yeah, they don't have it there. If you ask for ranch like overseas, they'll look at you like you're cuckoo.
2: And the people who are capitalizing on this Kraft.
4: Yeah.
2: Kraft is now coming out with a 3.4 ounce ranch dressing bottle that is, you know, fly safe.
1: Yeah, the travel size.
4: You know what I'm worried about in this whole thing? People are coming to our country to have a good time, and when they go back to their home country and they say, what was your best part of being in the USA? Man, they got ranch dressing. That's what we're now known for in the US.
1: It's fine.
3: It is dang good.
1: I know when I went to England, I loved the Vegemite there. That's like a big thing in Australia, even England. It's like this, like, fermented paste that goes on toast, and I'm obsessed with it. Now I need to order it from overseas.
2: This is how, like, country trade started.
1: Literally.
2: I heard for Vegemite. I don't even know what that is.
1: Vegemite
4: sandwich.
2: We'll give you our ranch.
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2: So, Angela, there's a little trick to prevent you from snacking late at night, okay?
3: Oh, I need this. Yes, please tell me.
2: I don't know why I thought about Mikey when I saw this, but I wanted to share this with you. So what you want to do to prevent the snacking is the stuff that you usually snack on, say it's cookies, or maybe it's like a pint of ice cream, they say wrap it in tin foil when you put it into the refrigerator or to the freezer. And they say the aluminum covering will prevent you from seeing it when you open up the refrigerator or the freezer. So like a lot of times you just see it. You're not even thinking about wanting ice cream, but then you see it right there and all of a sudden like, yeah, let me go grab that. So if you cover it in tinfoil, when you stick it into the refrigerator or freezer, when you're done with it, it will prevent you from wanting it the next time you open it up.
4: I almost thought that tinfoil is maybe like see myself my reflection. 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
3: Make you feel bad about yourself knowing you're looking at the cookies.
2: Yeah.

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1: 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I want to make sure you don't do this. We'll talk about that next.

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0: Layla, why are you smiling?
2: Because my niece comes to town this week. She's moving here for college, and they're having orientation.
0: Ooh.
1: Oh, already?
0: Yeah, in the summer? Not in the beginning.
2: Well, that's what I was like, oh my gosh, things have changed since I was in college. But orientation, they just...
0: I'll tell you one thing. I love college. I'll go back to college. You know, I might show up at the orientation.
1: Me too.
0: That wouldn't be creepy at all. Yeah, that backfired.

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It's Mikey V and my big bro, Frankie V, and our bestie, Gianna. We got a DM that said, I'm not allowed to go to my own daughter's sweet 16. It's kind of a crazy story. We'll explain it all and get her advice next inside group chat.

0: 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It's Mikey V, and my big bro, Frankie V, and our bestie, Gianna.
1: And inside group chat, getting advice for Anonymous. Her and her boyfriend broke up about a year ago. They do have a daughter together. He's throwing their daughter a sweet 16 birthday party, and she is not invited.
2: But the thing is, they broke up because she cheated. So Right. Obviously, he's not happy about that. She wants to show up at this party. Natalie, you're inside group chat. What are your thoughts?
3: I think she should definitely not crash that party. If she wants to make it even worse for her daughter, Yeah. Then go. But she's making it about her. She definitely needs to think about her daughter,
2: Yeah. Not
3: go. I get the in many years when they're ready for a wedding, but this is a fresh...
2: Yeah, I see your point, because it's almost like she's screaming for attention at that point.
3: Yeah, absolutely. Like, this is her daughter's day. Skip it and go take her daughter out for a nice dinner after. Don't be making...
2: So do your own thing separate. Let her have a moment with her dad, and then do whatever you guys do that's special for you and your daughter.
3: Absolutely.
2: There you go. Thank you so much for joining group chat and having the V-Bros on every night. If you haven't thought of this, we'd love to get your opinion, too. 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

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It's Mikey V and my big bro, Frankie V, and our bestie Gianna. Been a lot of talk about FIFA blocking like all logos at every game and really throughout the entire World Cup. We have somebody who works closely with FIFA on hold. They're going to explain why next.

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2: Okay.
3: Oh, what?
1: It's the music that they are playing. Apparently, the sweet spot is about 72 beats per minute or slower. When you hear songs within that realm, it causes you, for some reason,

0: who want to spend more. So you're going to start hearing songs that we play here, like this one. Going down like the...
1: swipe your card and swipe your card and swipe your card.
0: And you know, then all of a sudden, Teddy Swim starts singing to you, right? Next thing you know, man, I got to get that expensive Wagyu steak, not the basic.
2: Really?
0: Yeah.
1: I feel like the more upbeat the music is, the more I would spend.
0: Yeah. No. Let me tell you one thing. When you start hearing Ben Saboon singing to you, you know what I'm saying? You're right there in the frozen food aisle.
1: I do feel like I'm at like a TJ Maxx right now or something.
2: Yeah, what?
0: I'm telling you, you're going to notice it now. This is the type of music you'll be hearing when you're out grocery shopping or maybe at a TJ Maxx.
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